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1: This is Marian Chainer with your Elwha City weather forecast for Sunday, October 11th. Rain. High temperature 63. Low temperature 56. Looking ahead to Monday, morning clouds and afternoon sun. High temperature 71. Low temperature 57. On Tuesday, mostly sunny. High temperature 80. Low temperature 62. Happy anniversary to Chad from Giant Eagle and Tina on their 6th anniversary. 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
1: This is Marian Chainer with your Elwha City weather forecast for Sunday, October 11th. Rain. High temperature 63. Low temperature 56. Looking ahead to Monday, morning clouds and afternoon sun. High temperature 71. Low temperature 57. On Tuesday, mostly sunny. High temperature 80. Low temperature 62. Happy anniversary to Chad from Giant Eagle and Tina on their 6th anniversary. WXED wishes you many more.

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1: This is Marian Chainer with your Elwha City weather forecast for Sunday, October 11th. Rain. High temperature 63. Low temperature 56. Looking ahead to Monday, morning clouds and afternoon sun. High temperature 71. Low temperature 57. On Tuesday, mostly sunny. High temperature 80. Low temperature 62. Happy anniversary to Chad from Giant Eagle and Tina on their 6th anniversary. 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
1: This is Marianne Chainer with your Elwha City weather forecast for Sunday, October 11th. Rain. High temperature 63. Low temperature 56. Looking ahead to Monday, morning clouds and afternoon sun. High temperature 71. Low temperature 57. On Tuesday, mostly sunny. High temperature 80. Low temperature 62. Happy anniversary to Chad from Giant Eagle and Tina on their 6th anniversary. 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
1: This is Marianne Chainer with your Elwha City weather forecast for Sunday, October 11th. Rain. High temperature 63. Low temperature 56. Looking ahead to Monday, morning clouds and afternoon sun. High temperature 71. Low temperature 57. On Tuesday, mostly sunny. High temperature 80. Low temperature 62. 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
1: This is Marianne Chainer with your Elwha City weather forecast for Sunday, October 11th. Rain. High temperature 63. Low temperature 56. Looking ahead to Monday, morning clouds and afternoon sun. High temperature 71. Low temperature 57. On Tuesday, mostly sunny. High temperature 80. Low temperature 62. Happy anniversary to Chad from Giant Eagle and Tina on their 6th anniversary. 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
1: This is Marianne Chainer with your Elwha City weather forecast for Sunday, October 11th. Rain. High temperature 63. Low temperature 56. Looking ahead to Monday, morning clouds and afternoon sun. High temperature 71. Low temperature 57. On Tuesday, mostly sunny. High temperature 80. Low temperature 62. 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
1: This is Marian Chainer with your Elwha City weather forecast for Sunday, October 11th. Rain. High temperature 63. Low temperature 56. Looking ahead to Monday, morning clouds and afternoon sun. High temperature 71. Low temperature 57. On Tuesday, mostly sunny. High temperature 80. Low temperature 62. 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
1: This is Marianne Chainer with your Elwha City weather forecast for Sunday, October 11th. Rain. High temperature 63. Low temperature 56. Looking ahead to Monday, morning clouds and afternoon sun. High temperature 71. Low temperature 57. On Tuesday, mostly sunny. High temperature 80. Low temperature 62. Happy anniversary to Chad from Giant Eagle and Tina on their 6th anniversary. WXED wishes you many more.

0: So comforting. The Holy Spirit is called the Comforter. He's here to comfort you tonight. If you need it, just ask. Say, Lord.
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1: This is Marianne Chainer with your Elwha City weather forecast for Sunday, October 11th. Rain. High temperature 63. Low temperature 56. Looking ahead to Monday, morning clouds and afternoon sun. High temperature 71. Low temperature 57. On Tuesday, mostly sunny. High temperature 80. Low temperature 62. Happy anniversary to Chad from Giant Eagle and Tina on their 6th anniversary. 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

WXCD wishes to thank one of its sponsors, Armstrong Group of Companies, 531 Perry Highway, Zelenople, Pennsylvania.

Last fall we were in Africa, and in just a minute we're gonna call Botswana Africa. And they're gathered around with us and listening in. And as we were there in Africa, they taught me this song back. They said, we want to teach it to you in our language, which is Setswana. And it's very, very simple. And I want to teach it to you. And we're going to call them in a minute. And the first thing they're going to hear is you guys singing this song to them in their language. All right? It's going to be beautiful. It's like this.

And now, Father, we rise up and we say, salvation, spring up from the ground. Lord, rend the heavens and come down. Seek the lost and heal the lame.

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1: This is Marianne Chainer with your Elwha City weather forecast for Sunday, October 11th. Rain. High temperature 63. Low temperature 56. Looking ahead to Monday, morning clouds and afternoon sun. High temperature 71. Low temperature 57. On Tuesday, mostly sunny. High temperature 80. Low temperature 62. Happy anniversary to Chad from Giant Eagle and Tina on their 6th anniversary. 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
1: This is Marianne Chainer with your Elwha City weather forecast for Sunday, October 11th. Rain. High temperature 63. Low temperature 56. Looking ahead to Monday, morning clouds and afternoon sun. High temperature 71. Low temperature 57. On Tuesday, mostly sunny. High temperature 80. Low temperature 62. 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

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Father God, we love You, and we believe that we are called according to Your purposes and plans. Use the circumstances of our lives for Your glory.

0: faithfulness, God. We trust you as our King and our friend. 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We love to be in your presence.
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2 Chronicles 5:13 says, when all the priests and Levites and musicians were gathered, they sang and they played as one man in total unity. As one man they all sang. They sang, "For he is good and his mercy endures forever." And the place was filled with the cloud of the glory of Almighty God. The priests could no longer stand to do their duties, for the glory was so powerful. 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

was thinking back 16 years ago, and I just couldn't believe where I was at that time. I'll never forget it. Lying on my bed, fighting for my life, suicide on my mind. It's kind of one of the family histories in my family. My grandfather had committed suicide just recently. I don't know about you, but I was desperate. I don't know if you've ever been there in your life, or you've just been desperate. And I needed somebody to rescue.

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1: This is Marianne Chainer with your Elwha City weather forecast for Sunday, October 11th. Rain. High temperature 63. Low temperature 56. Looking ahead to Monday, morning clouds and afternoon sun. High temperature 71. Low temperature 57. On Tuesday, mostly sunny. High temperature 80. Low temperature 62. Happy anniversary to Chad from Giant Eagle and Tina on their 6th anniversary. 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

0: In Deuteronomy chapter 6 is Israel's declaration of independence. Shema Yisrael Adonai Eloheinu Adonai Echad. Hear, O Israel, the Lord our God. The Lord alone, He is one. Baruch Shem Kavod Malchuto Le'olam Vayed. Blessed be His glorious name, whose kingdom is forever and forever and forever and forever. And that declaration is for all those who will come under the headship of the Lord God of Abraham, Isaac, and Jacob, claiming that salvation that He has poured out as He promised to Abraham. I will provide for myself a lamb. Hear, O Israel, and be healed.
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And when we get into the presence of the Lord, it's not just for one reason, to make us feel better. So many times we approach Him just when there's a need for our own lives. But if you'll understand this truth, when we get in His presence, He fills us up so much. But many times we leave just before we reach that spillover point. We get just enough for us to get us through the next day or the next week. But God is doing something so powerful in the final hours of the church. He's filling us to overflowing. It's so that we can be that light to the nations. It's so that we can be that conduit of His healing power. Literally, He can flow His life through us.

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Tonight, Lord Jesus, we set aside the balance of this evening to focus upon your kingship and your lordship. Yes, Lord, we acknowledge you as the sacrifice, the great sacrificial lamb. We thank you, Lord God, for the blood that you shed for us. We thank you, O Lord God, for the great mercies and blessings that you showered upon our lives. But tonight, Lord, we want to see you not as a lamb, but we want to worship you as that Lion of Judah, the King above all kings. Thank you. Thank you for your presence. We bow before you. We acknowledge you. We honor you as King of Kings and Lord of Lords.

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2: Well, that's great, because, boy, if I could just get enough people to pray, I think I'd be healed.
1: What you really need to do is just act on God's promises that is in His Word. The Bible tells us that Jesus already took our infirmities and our sicknesses when He died on the cross.
2: Well, I've heard that, and I've even claimed that scripture, but I just don't feel any different.
1: When it gets right down to it, you can't be moved by what you see or by what you feel.
2: Well, what am I supposed to be moved by? I mean, I really feel sick.
1: The Bible says when you pray, believe that you receive, and you shall have it.
2: I do pray. I pray all the time, but...

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Yeah, you dig it? 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Yeah, it's the Tower of Power. It's too sweet to be sour. It's funky like a monkey. Yeah.

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And evangelism exists because those people have not seen you. And

0: What was it, Lord? It was on the lips of those revivalists. It wasn't a new message.
1: Yes.
0: Lord, it was the gospel that was preached in the first century.

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They were drawn to you because when we see you, we're captivated, Lord. Ah! 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

0: want to be. 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
1: There's a blessed time that's coming, coming soon. Maybe evening, morning, or at noon. It's gonna be a

0: Glory! I'm gonna see him. Just a few more days, I'm gonna see him. We're gonna see you, Lord. Even so, come quickly, Lord Jesus.
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2: This is Marian Chainer with your Elwha City weather forecast for Sunday, October 11th. Rain. High temperature 63. Low temperature 56. Looking ahead to Monday, morning clouds and afternoon sun. High temperature 71. Low temperature 57. On Tuesday, mostly sunny. High temperature 80, low temperature 62. Happy anniversary to Chad from Giant Eagle and Tina on their 6th anniversary. WXED wishes you many more.

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1: This is Marian Chainer with your Elwha City weather forecast for Sunday, October 11th. Rain. High temperature 63. Low temperature 56. Looking ahead to Monday, morning clouds and afternoon sun. High temperature 71. Low temperature 57. On Tuesday, mostly sunny. High temperature 80. Low temperature 62. Happy anniversary to Chad from Giant Eagle and Tina on their 6th anniversary. WXED wishes you many more.
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Listen, dear, I realize that you've been hurt deeply because I've been there. But regardless to who, what, why, when, and where, we're all precious in His sight. And a rose is still and always will be a rose.

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1: This is Marian Chainer with your Elwha City weather forecast for Sunday, October 11th. Rain. High temperature 63. Low temperature 56. Looking ahead to Monday, morning clouds and afternoon sun. High temperature 71. Low temperature 57. On Tuesday, mostly sunny. High temperature 80. Low temperature 62. Happy anniversary to Chad from Giant Eagle and Tina on their 6th anniversary. 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
1: This is Marianne Chainer with your Elwha City weather forecast for Sunday, October 11th. Rain. High temperature 63. Low temperature 56. Looking ahead to Monday, morning clouds and afternoon sun. High temperature 71. Low temperature 57. On Tuesday, mostly sunny. High temperature 80. Low temperature 62. 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
1: The psalmist said, I lift up my eyes to the hills. 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
1: This is Marian Chainer with your Elwha City weather forecast for Sunday, October 11th. Rain. High temperature 63. Low temperature 56. Looking ahead to Monday, morning clouds and afternoon sun. High temperature 71. Low temperature 57. On Tuesday, mostly sunny. High temperature 80. Low temperature 62. Happy anniversary to Chad from Giant Eagle and Tina on their 6th anniversary. 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
1: This is Marian Chainer with your Elwha City weather forecast for Sunday, October 11th. Rain. High temperature 63. Low temperature 56. Looking ahead to Monday, morning clouds and afternoon sun. High temperature 71. Low temperature 57. On Tuesday, mostly sunny. High temperature 80. Low temperature 62. Happy anniversary to Chad from Giant Eagle and Tina on their 6th anniversary. 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

You know, we come together tonight to praise and worship our Lord. And I just was reading in my quiet time a couple of mornings ago, Max Lucado, and he said a great definition of worship that I just loved. Here's what he said. He said, worship is the thank you that can't be silenced. Now, I don't know about you up there. I think I do know. I know about all of us, but I believe I know about all of you. All of us are very thankful, right? We've got a lot to be thankful for. 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Come on.

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1: This is Marianne Chainer with your Elwha City weather forecast for Sunday, October 11th. Rain. High temperature 63. Low temperature 56. Looking ahead to Monday, morning clouds and afternoon sun. High temperature 71. Low temperature 57. On Tuesday, mostly sunny. High temperature 80. Low temperature 62. Happy anniversary to Chad from Giant Eagle and Tina on their 6th anniversary. WXED wishes you many more.

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1: This is Marian Chainer with your Elwha City weather forecast for Sunday, October 11th. Rain. High temperature 63. Low temperature 56. Looking ahead to Monday, morning clouds and afternoon sun. High temperature 71. Low temperature 57. On Tuesday, mostly sunny. High temperature 80. Low temperature 62. Happy anniversary to Chad from Giant Eagle and Tina on their 6th anniversary. 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

0: Yes, in the name of Jesus. No other name but the name of Jesus. 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That name is worthy. It's about every name.
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2: This is Marianne Chaner with your Elwha City weather forecast.

0: for Sunday, October 11th. Rain. High temperature 63. Low temperature 56. Looking ahead to Monday, morning clouds and afternoon sun. High temperature 71. Low temperature 57. On Tuesday, mostly sunny. High temperature 80. Low temperature 62. 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
1: This is Marianne Chaner with your Elwha City weather forecast for Sunday, October 11th. Rain. High temperature 63. Low temperature 56. Looking ahead to Monday, morning clouds and afternoon sun. High temperature 71. Low temperature 57. On Tuesday, mostly sunny. High temperature 80. Low temperature 62. 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

I lift my eyes up to the maker of heaven and earth, to the one who never sleeps, watching over me. Oh, how I need you, Lord. I can't live without you.

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1: This is Marianne Chainer with your Elwha City weather forecast for Sunday, October 11th. Rain. High temperature 63. Low temperature 56. Looking ahead to Monday, morning clouds and afternoon sun. High temperature 71. Low temperature 57. On Tuesday, mostly sunny. High temperature 80. Low temperature 62. Happy anniversary to Chad from Giant Eagle and Tina on their 6th anniversary. WXED wishes you many more.

for the glory and the lifter of our heads. 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
1: This is Marianne Chainer with your Elwha City weather forecast for Sunday, October 11th. Rain. High temperature 63. Low temperature 56. Looking ahead to Monday, morning clouds and afternoon sun. High temperature 71. Low temperature 57. On Tuesday, mostly sunny. High temperature 80. Low temperature 62. 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

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He can sense that just beyond the horizon, a great brightness is preparing to break forth.

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